I was in love with the fixtures and then beloved in the scriptures that were written by the hands of my hometown. The ground looked good in the pictures, but there was blood in the mixtures. But I washed the wounds when the bounds of art surround. It was colour, taste, sound and space, voice and blossom, home and place. And wakes the fate was commonplace, till the chase of graves turned fate to hate. The part the grey would rule your ways, they'd say you'd break and stain your day. But the art got made, we'd remain unpaid, but alive in song till we pass away. The only way that I find ease is in the peaceful arms of mates. In the worlds of written words and in the art of my home place, I've gained some distance from the source. Pray I

0: where the ink would run forever, and the songs filled every day. It was proverbs and place names, unbothered and patient, 22 and driven by the written word. But now it's products and pay scales, college and day sales. If I quit, there's no salvation in the hood. I'll find no savior in the door.
1: Thank you.
2: What are you going to play for us?
1: I'm going to play.
0: I'll take the bins out, clean the floors, spend the night online indoors, the drone and toast.

space. I've gained some distance from the source. Pray I return to those estates where the ink would run forever and the songs filled every day. It was proverbs and place names, unbothered and patient, 22 and driven by the written word. But now it's products and pay scales, college and day sales. If I quit, there's no salvation in the dirt. I'll find no savior in the hurt. In our burnt out civic, we were alive with the lyrics. 20

Professor Planetoid to the rescue. I'm here to help you. Professor Planetoid to the rescue. I'm here to help you. I'm here to help you. Professor.

civilizations in 1894 have spread into space for over 100 years at the speed of light. They passed Sirius in 1903, Vega in 1919, and Regulus in 1971. That signal has already passed over 1,000 stars. Anyone orbiting one of those stars with a really good receiver could detect Marconi's signal and know that we are here.

happens for you. My soul is not contained within the limits of my body. My body is contained within the limitlessness of my soul. I've often said that I wish people could realize all their dreams and wealth and fame so that they can see that it's not where you're going to find your sense of completion.

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What we really want seems impossibly out of reach and ridiculous to expect, so we never dare to ask the universe for it. I'm saying that you can ask the universe for it. I can tell you from experience, the effect you have on others is the most valuable currency there is. Because everything you gain in life will rot, fall apart.

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You talking negativity. You in that negative zone. I need you to do me a favor. 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Where your focus goes, your energy flows. 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
1: Watch how I move.
2: For the love of Christ, I don't need ice to leave you froze. Turn your brains to toothpaste and squeeze till it blows. 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

0: Mr. Incredible iš Deep T Jones, 8 valandos ir 43 minutės, tęsime atmerkę akis ir ką dar čia turiu, Jill Scott turiu su Beautiful People, po kelių minučių kviesiu pasiklausyti verslo pranešimų.
1: That's the part for me anyway. This is going to be a start to finish. You going and people go when this come out, you're going to listen to everything and every single word and everybody's going to know when you get to the first show after this drop, they're going to be singing right along and feeling every word.
2: I'm excited for it.
1: I'm excited for it for you.
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0: Say at the end of the day, what's the point? I know anyway, I mean anyways.
1: I still love you.
0: Take a bow, I'm out of the ring. Take a sacred vow with this ring.
1: I still love you.
0: Don't say goodbye to this thing. Don't say goodbye to this.

They say East Berlin's too cold and all the hip kids are off to Lisbon, but I've just been in Friedrichshain again. It's fine, still happening. Had plans with an old flame Janie down this vegan pizzeria to fill the other in on the year just been and what the future holds from here. And when we're talking of the future, it's always love, life or career. I guess the second of these is a recent disease in regards to what humans fear. I tell her how I can't slow down, how I'm running on fumes for the boon of the band. How I'm scared all the seeds we sow won't grow if the next new tune don't land. But Janie's bigger things to be thinking than all the pointless things that I'm feeling. She just stares out the window vacant gazing as the fake cheese starts congealing. Filled the silence, tapping absent-minded on the back of the plastic chair. I lean in with a grin and ask Jane again what's really going on upstairs in there. And you want to, I add. I hate seeing her face look so sad. Still just me in a one-way conversation with the best friend that

That's the statement that Janie just made. And when she finally spoke, she spoke vague. But through the haze and the smoke, what she said really resonated. She looked sane again, plain as day, engaged and reanimated. Like the problems of plague that was plaguing me too. Maybe she already knew. Maybe we were on the same page. Or did Rye drop by to say hi on the same day? Tried to explain what was really going on when I lied for the sake of my pride to save face. The real dilemma I was grappling with wasn't anything to do with the band and the shit that I do or don't give. It was the grit of my own past. No matter how good I can get, I know it won't last. Let go, slow down. I'm on the only road I've ever known, begging to go fast. But even if I never look back,

to Jane as we headed for the door. Had my head in my hands, feet dragging on the floor. As I laugh real awkward, thoughtless talking, probably get a good song from this. I said, walking out, hey, Jane said, plain as day. Some things aren't just yours to be given away. Whatever comes next, know that you're making a start, but at the cost that it comes for some. Have a heart, man, art isn't everything, anything like that. You wanna get off your chest, get a therapist, save it for a friend, or say it with a weird fake name on the internet. I was shivering, she was giggling. I told you that the winter in Berlin is fucking punishing. Next time you visit him, visit late spring. Ah, you poor thing, come here, she said lovingly, pulling me in. And I still hadn't asked how her summer had been. I never did, just slipped from her grasp suddenly. Trouble's gonna bubble if you want a bit, so why am I always running like it's coming for me?

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I tried out to be authentic. Voice fell down a couple of octaves. So far down I

0: is full of everything. What can we do but help each other?
1: Are we ready?
0: Help humanity. Nothing but us to love and help each other.
1: Are we ready?
0: How can I love God without loving you?

0: ground. Good morning. D line 31 Papa. Request auto clearance to Brussels. Stand 23.
1: Good morning. Good morning. Good morning. Good morning. Good morning. Good morning. Good morning. Good morning. Good morning. Good morning. Good morning. Good morning. Good morning. Good morning. Good morning. Good morning. Good morning. Good morning. Good morning. Good morning. Good morning. Good morning. Good morning. Good morning. Good morning. Good morning. Good morning. Good morning. Good morning. Good morning. Good morning. Good morning. Good morning. Good morning. Good morning. Good morning. Good morning. Good morning. Good morning. Good morning. Good morning. Good morning. Good morning. Good morning. Good morning. Good morning. Good morning. Good morning. Good morning. Good morning. Good morning. Good morning. Good morning. Good morning. Good morning. Good morning. Good morning. Good morning. Good morning. Good morning. Good morning. Good morning. Good morning. Good morning. Good morning. Good morning. Good morning. Good morning. Good morning. Good morning. Good morning. Good morning. Good morning. Good morning. Good morning. Good morning. Good morning. Good morning. Good morning